0: welcome to Budapest. 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
0: My word, that is close. What a sight for all those who have made their way in. And there's the late move.
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0: Plus, a full card of can't-miss action.
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0: Live on July 25th. From Abu Dhabi.
1: I can't be more excited.
4: UFC Fight Night. 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

0: 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We've got 20 of the best drivers in the world and a storied circuit.
1: Welcome to Budapest.
0: The Hungarian Grand Prix is underway.
2: Here comes Max.
0: My word, that is close. What a sight for all those who have made their way in. And there's the late move.
3: That was Newman at the free tip.
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0: Lando Norris wins the Hungarian Grand Prix.
4: Full Ahat Hungaria. בשבת ובראשון, שידורים ישירים בערוץ הספורט של ישראל. אנחנו

0: Welcome to Budapest. We've got 20 of the best drivers in the world and a storied circuit.
1: Welcome to Budapest.
0: The Hungarian Grand Prix is underway.
2: Here comes Max.
0: My word, that is close. What a sight for all those who have made their way in. And there's the late move.
3: That was moving at the break-in.
4: This is Hungarian Grand Prix.
0: Lando Norris wins the Hungarian Grand Prix.
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0: Welcome to Budapest. We've got 20 of the best drivers in the world and a storied circuit.
1: Welcome to Budapest.
0: The Hungarian Grand Prix is underway. Here comes Max. My word, that is close. What a sight for all those who have made their way in. And there's the late move.
2: That wasn't even at the break-in.
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0: Lando Norris wins the Hungarian Grand Prix.
4: From Lahat, Hungary. בשבת ובראשון, שידורים ישירים בערוץ הספורט של ישראל. אנחנו משדרים דרמה.

0: UFC Fight Night returns with a main event duel at 205.
1: Magomed Ankalaev!
2: This man is as elite as they come.
1: Wow! What donkey score! All it takes is one shot from this man.
0: Plus, a full card of can't-miss action.
1: This is going to be a dogfight.
0: Live on July 25th. 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
3: UFC Fight Night. Ankalaev מול גוסקוף. שבת בשמונה. שידור ישיר. בערוץ הספורט של ישראל. אנחנו משדרים דרמה.

0: 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We've got 20 of the best drivers in the world and a storied circuit.
1: Welcome to Budapest.
0: The Hungarian Grand Prix is underway.
2: Here comes Max.
0: My word, that is close. What a sight for all those who have made their way in. And there's the late move.
3: That was even in the pre-pit.
4: This is Hungarian Grand Prix.
0: Lando Norris wins the Hungarian Grand Prix.
5: Full Ahad Hungaria. בשבת ובראשון, שידורים ישירים בערוץ הספורט של ישראל. אנחנו משדרים דרמה.